0: Well, we didn't think he was ever coming back, but he is. Garth Brooks. Blame It All on My Roots. Did you hear about this? Two shows in September, early September. They are barely 5 weeks away at this point. Tickets go on sale Friday, 10 a.m. You should probably get in queue right now, or just wait to win them right here on 106.7 The Bull.
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0: We are in a Colorado, 10 in a row. I'm Johnny Wild. 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Dodging the storms. 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

in country music. He had to go by three names. That's Zach John King. Sounds like he committed a crime, but maybe the crime is that's a great song. I'm Johnny on 106.7 The Bull.

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Right, you through 10 in a row on 106.7 The Bull. We are Colorado's new country. Hope you're having a great weekend. Thanks for hanging with us. I've got music from Jordan Davis coming up next. Right now it's Lauren, Elena, and Chase Matthew.

106.7 The Bull is Colorado's new country. I'm Lindsay. Thank you so much for hanging out. Hope you're having a great weekend. How are you doing in this heat? I will tell you personally, it almost being 100 degrees and me almost being 9 months pregnant, it's not the most fun thing ever. But we'll get through this. It's Jason Aldean.

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Ian Munsick is going to be at Red Rocks August 25th, and we are getting you in that show for free if you want to try and win a pair of tickets. 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

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Y'all thought I was going to say horns. 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
1: 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Got you inside 10 in a row. I've got music from Megan Moroney on the way. 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

You only have until midnight to try and win your way into Megan Maroney's show at the Ball Arena on Tuesday with Megan Merch Madness. We're going to get you a pair of tickets to the show, money for merch, and you get to shop before the crowds. So all you have to do is leave us a talkback message and tell us why you want to go to the show. Get

just performing night one of our iHeartRadio Music Festival. That was Kenny Chesney. Lainey Wilson's also going to be there. Got an incredible lineup this year. And tickets are going fast. So if you want to go to the festival, grab your tickets right now before they sell out at 1

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I've got music from Kane Brown on the way. Right now, it's Corey Kent and Co. 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
0: 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Here's another new one you need to know.

performance at Cheyenne Frontier Days last week. That was Riley Green, Think Is You Drunk, on 106.7 The Bull. We are Colorado's new country. And we've got you inside the 11 o'clock news, playing your brand new country music all hour long. Right now it's John Morgan. I'm just kidding myself. Here we are.

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Love that one. That was new music from Colt Wendell. It's called Girl Dad. On 106.7 The Bull, we are Colorado's new country. I'm Lindsay. That is going to do it for me. I am getting out of here. Appreciate you spending your Sunday with me. I hope you have a wonderful week, and I will see you next weekend. Leaving you with

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7: Happy Monday, everybody. Welcome to show number 1662. It's After Midnight. I'm your host, Granger Smith. So glad to be with you. Look, I got some good news I want to read for you coming up, so hang tight for that. I know it's Monday, but hang with me. I've also got some Nashville news with Ann Hudson, stories about your favorite stars out there in Nashville, and to lift your mood a little bit, a whole bunch of good country music. You came to the right place. Keep it right here. It's After Midnight.

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6: Welcome to Monday, everybody. Hour number two of After Midnight starts right now. Granger Smith here. I'm your host. I've got this question. What is your hometown famous for? I'm hoping for some good stories, brand new topic. Call me. What is your hometown famous for? Or maybe who? Who is your hometown famous for? 866-607-8383. I've also got Earl Dibbles, Jr., the country boy with a dumb criminal story to tell us. Good country music all the way through the hour. It's hour number two of After Midnight.

Hey, it's Granger Smith, and you're spending the night with country's biggest stars. It's After Midnight on 106.7 The Bull. Okay, talking about this in two songs, so I want you to call me. What's your hometown famous for? Maybe who is your hometown famous for? Let me know, 866-607-8383.

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Hang with us till sunrise here on After Midnight with Granger Smith.

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1: 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I'm currently on my way to work, and I hope you have a wonderful day. 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

News. Hey, it's Granger Smith, and you're spending the night with country's biggest stars. It's After Midnight on 106.7 The Bull. Still running down this question, what's your hometown famous for? 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
4: 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That's what you do on this third shift. I'm Granger Smith, your host. I'm going to talk about some things that went down on this day in history coming up. I got a little list I want to read for you. Plus some Nashville news with Ann Hudson, stories about your favorite stars out there in Nashville. All of this coming up real soon, so don't go anywhere.

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1: One of our childhood cartoons was born on this day. 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

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Thanks for staying up with After Midnight on Colorado's new country, 106.7 The Bull. I brought this up last hour, and I still want to hear from you. 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
1: Hey, Granger, this is Phil. I'm calling because I'm down in Tucson. I'm driving up to Flagstaff this morning for work, and it got me up at crazy hours driving, and I just wanted to say hi. What's up to everybody?
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1: Ann Hudson is about to jump on and share some Nashville news with us. 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

Overnights aren't for everyone. 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
1: One dumb criminal clearly doesn't understand what a hiking trail is actually for. 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
1: 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I want to put you on the air. 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

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Hey, good way to get your Monday going? How about with some good news? I got something to share with you coming up in two songs. Hang tight.

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I brought this up last hour, and I still want to hear from you. 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
2: 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I'll tell you what he said. 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

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Hey, thanks for sharing your Monday here with me on After Midnight, y'all. Before you take off and get your day started, let me remind you, God is great and He is worthy of our praise. I'm Granger Smith, coming to y'all from the Yee Yee Farm in Central Texas. 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One way to find Yee Yee Radio is from the link in the bio of our Instagram page at After Midnight Granger Smith. 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
13: Everybody, welcome to Monday's show. Hope you had a good weekend. Morning, studio.
14: Morning.
13: All right, we're going to play the Bobby Feud in 3 minutes. And the category is going to be, and don't be on your computers or phones, name a fictional dog. 10 answers on the board. Name a fictional dog. We're going to play the Bobby Feud right after this. Thanks, everybody. Let's get the show started now. Bobby.

Hello, Bobby Bones. A few years ago, my sister asked if she could store a few boxes in my house. When she got settled into a new place, I said, of course, no big deal. She unexpectedly passed away. These boxes have been sitting in my garage ever since. Every time I walk by them, I feel guilty. Part of me feels like getting rid of them would be getting rid of a piece of her. How long is it reasonable to hold on to a loved one's belongings before donating or throwing them away? How do you do it without feeling like you're betraying their memory? Signed, sister who lost a sister. First, we're very sorry that happened to you. That sucks. Also, I'd like to say there is not a right answer to this, so we can give you our answers because a few of us here have experienced similar-ish

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1: 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It has a great ending. Lunchbox has this story next in our segment called Tell Me Something Good. 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
1: We do Tractor every now and then.
2: There's a moment
1: that I got really sick of Tractor. Like, I just thought, well, if I don't have to sing Tractor anymore, it's not going to hurt my feelings. But then Megan Maroney comes out on the road with us. She's out there for a couple weekends, and she goes, why are you not doing Tractor? I want to hear Tractor. She goes, everybody out there wants to hear Tractor. I want to hear Tractor. I said, okay, well, you're going to come up and sing it with me. And she goes, deal. And then I did it, and she was right.
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21: Yeah.
5: Hey, this story sucks. It's a bad, bad one, but I'm going to tell it to you. So this woman over the weekend, the story came out because she had done that TikTok trend where you sit down in a chair and go, I'm doing the Netflix documentary of. Have you seen the trend?
4: Yes.
21: Yeah.
5: And they put the words over the top and she said, when you find out that your husband's a pedophile.
4: Oh, my.
5: And then he went and killed her and then killed himself.
4: Oh, my gosh.
5: Once it was posted.
21: What?
5: You guys didn't see that?
4: No.
22: I saw that she was an influencer and that it was a murder-suicide. I did not know that she had done that.
5: That's what happened. She was doing that trend. Whoa. So she was killed by her estranged husband less than 2 weeks after she posted a TikTok video accusing him of pedophilia. And it was that. You guys are familiar with that
4: trend,
5: right?
4: Yes. Yeah. I have not seen one. Most of the ones I see are, you know,
22: funny,
4: lighthearted. I had not come across that one.
5: She posted it. He killed her.

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I'm Johnny on 106.7 The Bull. 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

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Supposedly, there's a 550% increase in searches to learn Greek after watching the movie The Odyssey. Yeah, no thanks.

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Well, that song was going to be number one from Ella Langley and Morgan Wallen. Problem is, Morgan Wallen is blocking them at number one himself with Don't We. They'll be number one next week. 106.7 The Bull.

0: 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I know the show is only like 5 weeks away, but it's going to be a zoo. 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I'm guessing 10 minutes. 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

I love Cody Johnson. If you haven't heard his new song, Horseback, oh, it's clever. Check that out for sure, and you'll start hearing it on 106.7 The Bull. I'm Johnny Wild. Here's

Man, Morgan Wallen is beat up after his show at Michigan Stadium over the weekend. He twisted his ankle. It looks gnarly. And then a fan threw a cell phone at him during the show, hitting him in the leg. It's tough to be a big star, right? 106.7 The Bull. Take my-

Oh, yeah. I kept those windows up when I was cruising yesterday. 103, hottest temp in Denver in 8 years. That's just ick. A little cooler today. 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

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And this is her first hit song. It's called Boston. 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

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Y'all thought I was going to say horns. You probably get that too. 106.7 The

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0: Maybe she's a space nerd and would like to check out the history-making crew of Artemis II. They're coming to Red Rocks a week from today. Yeah, I'm Johnny on 106.7 The Bull. This is neat. Crew members on board humanity's first flight to the moon in over 50 years will be in Denver next Monday. They're going to share highlights from their trip, including views of the moon and never-before-seen footage. Ooh, are we going to get to see the what's on the backside for real? Anyway, they're going to host a STEM fair. Registration is free. Sounds interesting.
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1: 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Yeah. Thank you.
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6-7 The Bull with Bobby Bones every morning. And Friday, he had Lauren Elena and Chase Matthew on. They did this song live. You can check out that interview and performance on his Instagram. 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

Well, normally it's Morgan Wallen tipping over and throwing stuff back at fans. No, this time at Michigan Stadium, a fan threw a cell phone at him, and he got hit. 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

area lately. AC/DC tomorrow night at Empower Field. That's going to be rowdy. Of course, this guy already did two shows this year at the stadium. Morgan Wallen on the Bull.

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0: It is officially sunflower season, and Anderson Farms is opening up this weekend where you could go pick your own sunflowers. We have a chance for you to grab four tickets for the whole family to go. 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
1: Well, look who it is. Last call about a gift. How's your mama? How you been? Girl, it's been too long.

We broke a record temp high in Denver yesterday. We hit 103 degrees. The previous record was 100 degrees set in 1910. We got a hot week ahead of us. I am officially ready for fall. We are 106.7 The Bull, Colorado's new country. Hey.

0: It's the $1,000 Great American, Philip, Fred and Brighton one.
1: Oh, my goodness. Oh, heartbeat still. Wow.
0: Could be you. Another chance at a grand in free gas is coming up for you just after 4. Hang tight. 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

0: In North Glen, you just got 4 tickets to go to Anderson Farms. They're opening up this weekend. You get to pick your own sunflowers. 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
0: 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We'll have another chance at 4 tickets tomorrow at 4 p.m. You also have another chance at a grand in free gas. 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

0: It's the $1,000 Great American Philip. Janet won.
1: 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I have been waiting forever for this phone call.
0: 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Another chance to win a grand in free gas is coming up next for you on 106.7 The Bull.

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1: We broke a record high temp-wise in Denver yesterday. We reached 103 degrees. Previous record was 100, set in 1910. We got a hot week ahead of us. We are 106.7 The Bull.

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1: Tomorrow morning, we'll talk to new artist that's blowing up, Stella Lefty, the story behind her song Boston becoming enormous, and the famous country singer that covered it. 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

0: firm believer that you always need something to look forward to, right? This could be it. Jelly Roll is coming to Widener Field this Thursday night. Ashley Cook and Justin Moore also opening up. 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